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0: All right, this is what it's all about. The most requested song from coast to coast over the past 60 minutes. Lots of requests so far tonight for Taylor Swift. Still getting lots of love for BTS, Tame Impala and Jenny, Bruno Mars, Pink Panthers, Dominic Fike still getting lots of requests too. Nobody had more requests in the first 60 minutes though. Then Ariana Grande. This is what it's been sounding like.
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0: 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Hate That I Made You Love Me kicks off the night as the most requested song in North America. 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
12: Jealous because he was totally texting me all night last night, and I don't know if it's a booty call or not. 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

0: 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What is your name?
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0: 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Taylor on now. 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

Hey, Naomi in Williamsport, PA, and Faith in Toledo, Ohio. That's your song, Die on this Hill. That's Serena Spyro. We're doing the 4U mix. Romeo and J Mac with a big shout out and thank you to the fellas from 82 Major from checking in all the way from South Korea tonight. If you missed our Ask Anything chat, it is on the YouTube page now at Most Requested Live. 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Your 4U mix continues for Eva in Baton Rouge, Louisiana, and Catherine in Bluefield, West Virginia.

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2: 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The most requested song from coast to coast over the past 60 minutes. Thank you so much for all your love on YouTube, TikTok, Instagram, X, Facebook, and Snapchat. We're at Most Requested Live in the comments and the DMs. We see you on your socials with the hashtag Most Requested Live. And of course, all your calls, texts, and voicemails tonight too. 855-495-7274. Lots of requests for Ari in the past hour. She was already most requested once tonight. Tame Impala and Jenny had a bunch of requests again for Dracula. They had it last hour. Lisa and Anita still getting lots of requests for Gold. Taylor Swift. Let's see. Sabrina Carpenter still getting lots of requests. So is BTS. Justin Bieber, too. Nobody had more requests, though, in the past 60 minutes than Olivia Rodrigo. And when I say O-Rod had it, it's like, which O-Rod song would it be? At least four different O-Rod songs getting requests tonight. But Drop Dead is the most requested song in North America. I know.

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1: 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I'm obsessed with SZA. 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Please

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And we see you, Ava, in Syracuse, New York, and Scarlett, Birmingham, Alabama. 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

in the comments and the DMs. Of course, we see you on your socials with the hashtag Most Requested Live. And of course, we see all the calls, the texts, the voicemails too. 855-495-7274. Lots of requests tonight for Tame Impala and Jenny. Dracula was most requested once. Lisa and Anita had a bunch of requests tonight for Goals. Taylor Swift, of course, Sabrina Carpenter, BTS. Olivia Rodrigo was most requested with Drop Dead. Justin Bieber had a bunch of requests last hour too. Nobody had more requests though in the past 60 minutes than Ariana Grande. And for the second time tonight, the Aryan haters have done it. Hate That I Made You Love Me is the most requested song in North America.

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1: 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That would just be awesome. Thank you.
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0: 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Need Your Love. Ryan Tedder and the boys. 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

0: That's Alex Warren, Fever Dream, Coast to Coast tonight on Most Requested Live, where you continue to pick every song we play. Let's go to Tucson now. Emily's there. Go ahead.
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0: 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DJ J-Mac has another For You mix. You pick every song in the mix.
1: 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Our final For You mix of the night starts right now. J-Mac got them, the biggest songs from your For You page this week. 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
2: You stepped aside with a vibe I ain't never seen. Yes, you did. Ooh, so darling, you talk like you're welcome and talk to me. But look here, it would.

0: 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What's your name? Where are you calling from?
1: Hey, what's up? This is Guy calling from Central New York. Wanted to shout out my boys Ryan, Queso, and Tazaya. We're just hanging out here at the crib. Just chilling.
0: Boys night, I got you. Don't act like you're not bopping to Ella Langley like the rest of us. Choosing Texas next

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It is Most Requested Live. We're doing the For You Mix. Hey, Aubrey in Southland, Indiana, Aaliyah in Watertown, New York, and Grace in Springfield, Illinois. It's your girl Taylor doing her latest I Knew It, I Knew You. It's Romeo and J-Mac with a big shout out and thank you to the boys from 82 Major. Thanks for being here tonight doing Ask Anything direct from South Korea. If you missed the chat, it is on the website and the YouTube page now. 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All right, we gotta go, but we will talk to you next Saturday night. The For You Mix continues for Olivia in Albany, New York, and Lily in Waco, Texas, with Dominic Fike, Baby Doll, is up next.

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4: 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I really love

0: 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We had Teddy Swims here last weekend. Father's Day weekend, it was great. He gave us some tips on how not to cuss in front of your kids.
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0: 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Here's Romeo.
1: Hey, he's been waiting all week long to do this, going in on our first For You mix of the night. That's DJ J-Mac over there. I'm Romeo. 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We start for Autumn in Aberdeen, South Dakota with One Republic.

That's Bella K inside your For You mix tonight. I love it. I love it. I love it. Played it for Kylie in Sioux City, Iowa, and Maya in Sioux Falls, South Dakota. Thanks for the love in the DMs tonight. TikTok, YouTube, X, Instagram, Facebook, Snapchat. We are at Most Requested Live. It's Romeo and J-Mac just about 11 minutes away from doing it for the first time tonight, playing the most requested song in North America. Who's getting it for the first hour? Will it be Ari? Maybe O-Rod, Lisa and Anita, Taylor Swift, Sabrina Carpenter, BTS? Keep your requests coming as the For You mix continues. Piper checked in from Allentown, PA, wanting earrings in her For You mix. His name is Malcolm Todd.

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0: All right, this is what it's all about. The most requested song from coast to coast over the past 60 minutes. Lots of requests so far tonight for Taylor Swift. Still getting lots of love for BTS, Tame Impala and Jenny, Bruno Mars, Pink Panthers. Dominic Fike still getting lots of requests too. Nobody had more requests in the first 60 minutes though. Then Ariana Grande. This is what it's been sounding like.
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0: 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Hate That I Made You Love Me kicks off the night as the most requested song in North America. 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
10: Jealous because he was totally texting me all night last night, and I don't know if it's a booty call or not. 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
1: Coming up on Monday morning, does your group chat have a name? 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
0: 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Taylor on now. 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
1: Coming up on Monday morning, does your group chat have a name? 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

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Your For You mix continues for Eva in Baton Rouge, Louisiana, and Catherine in Bluefield, West Virginia. Your song's up next.

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2: 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The most requested song from coast to coast over the past 60 minutes. Thank you so much for all your love on YouTube, TikTok, Instagram, X, Facebook, and Snapchat. We're at Most Requested Live in the comments and the DMs. We see you on your socials with the hashtag Most Requested Live. And of course, all your calls, texts, and voicemails tonight too. 855-495-7274. Lots of requests for Ari in the past hour. She was already most requested once tonight. Tame Impala and Jenny had a bunch of requests again for Dracula. They had it last hour. Lisa and Anita still getting lots of requests for Goals. Taylor Swift. Let's see. Sabrina Carpenter still getting lots of requests. So is BTS. Justin Bieber, too. Nobody had more requests, though, in the past 60 minutes than Olivia Rodrigo. And when I say O-Rod had it, it's like, which O-Rod song would it be? At least four different O-Rod songs getting requests tonight. But Drop Dead is the most requested song in North America.
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Olivia Dean on Most Requested Live. 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What is hot on your For You page this week? Hit us up in the DMs or the comments now. 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And we see you, Ava, in Syracuse, New York, and Scarlett, Birmingham, Alabama. 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
7: 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With Sly and the Family Stone, he gave us classics like Everyday People, Dance to the Music, Thank You, If You Want Me to Stay, and Family Affair. These were not just hit songs. 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Sly Stone's influence can still be heard in artists like Prince, Michael Jackson, George Clinton, D'Angelo, and Kendrick Lamar. 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
1: 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Our final For You mix of the night starts right now. J-Mac got them, the biggest songs from your For You page this week. 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
2: A vibe I ain't never seen. Yes, you did. 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

0: 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What's your name? Where are you calling from?
1: Hey, what's up? This is Guy calling from Central New York. Wanted to shout out my boys Ryan, Queso, and Tazaya. We're just hanging out here at the crib, just chilling.
0: Boys night, I got you. Don't act like you're not bopping to Ella Langley like the rest of us. Choosing Texas next in

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It is Most Requested Live. We're doing the For You Mix. Hey, Aubrey in Southland, Indiana. Aaliyah in Watertown, New York. And Grace in Springfield, Illinois. It's your girl Taylor doing her latest I Knew It, I Knew You. It's Romeo and J-Mac with a big shout out and thank you to the boys from 82 Major. Thanks for being here tonight doing Ask Anything direct from South Korea. If you missed the chat, it is on the website and the YouTube page now. 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Thank you again. All right, we got to go, but we will talk to you next Saturday night. The For You Mix continues for Olivia in Albany, New York, and Lily in Waco, Texas, with Dominic Fike, Baby Doll, is up next.

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It's no fever dream. It is Sunday. It's Tarbs. It's Alex Warren right there. Shawn Mendes, you're home for all of the hits. It's Electric.

Electric 1027, all about that bass. Megan Trainor, that's a throwback. Now it is a throw forward. It's new music. One Republic, Need Your Love. 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

throwback right there. Ocean Avenue, yellow card. Yes, named after the yellow card in football, soccer. Are you watching the World Cup? I am watching some of the games, but I'm watching the tourists experience the United States for the first time. And man, it's been a lot of fun.

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And Chantel, another American girl, getting your Monday stirred up right, along with, you know, Izzy and Phil. 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